0: Ladies and gentlemen, the KLF has now left the building.
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It's in minor keys, solutions and remedies. Enemies becoming friends when bitterness ends. This is my church. God is a DJ.

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Who do you think I am? Who do you want me to be? I could be this, I could be that, I could be him, I could be her, I could be a he, I could be a she, I could be anything. I could be this, I could be that, I could be him, I could be her, I could be a he, I could be a she, I could be anything. You are.

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It was a cool place, you know, it was a place you could go on stage and, you know, just let your nuts hang, you know what I'm saying? It's, you know, it's one of them kind of things where, you know, you might see a babe, you know, she's just in town for one night only and her girlfriends want to show her a good time, you know. You know, back when we was doing it real, real big, you know. You know, we used to come out in a group. We used to strike a pose, 45 degrees. And we used to low lick 'em. What was going down? You know what I mean?

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I don't want to miss this opportunity to see how well you all sing together. Would you like that?

This next song was made popular by the incredible Jackson 5. And it's always been one of my favorite songs, and we hope it's yours. It's called I'll Be There.

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1: In 1965, Vietnam seemed like just another foreign war. But it wasn't. It was different in many ways, and so were those who did the fighting. In World War II, the average age of the combat soldier was 26. In Vietnam, he was 19. In Vietnam, he was 19.

0: pasaba desde Alemania. Calter Beat junto a Lana E and Jay Supreme, No Deeper Meaning, y siguen los Two Brothers on the Fourth Floor, Can't Help Myself, Club Mix.
1: 5, 4, 3, 2, 1, now it's time to have fun.